It's funny, you forget names. No, I wish that I had tricked his girl. Dates. Yeah. Passwords. But every word of your favourite song still there. 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
1: Traffic lights still blacked out in Nollamurra at Nollamurra Avenue and Flinders Street intersection. Slow down and give way to your right through the area. Also, the NBL's on at RAC Arena this evening with the Wildcats taking on Southeast Melbourne Phoenix. Tip off from 7:30. Doors will open not too long from now, and that will keep things busy on Wellington and Milligan Streets. The ZS5, MG's best-selling small SUV, just got better from just $22,990 drive away. 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

0: Will and Woody. I hope you guys are having a wonderful drive home. Hey,
1: if you're in your car right now, maybe driving around, and the great news is our best bits right after this song. It's all good stuff.
0: It's Will and Woody.

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1: That's a really good yeah.
0: Ready, Rush Hour fans. That is a great yeah.
1: It was good to say it.
0: Thanks, Zach. Mr. _ Garcia, I'm loving these usernames. He's gone for Drew Hill. How deep is your love? Yeah.

0: again.
1: Yeah, wow. Plenty in that. Really good, yeah.
2: That inspired me. Does, you know, in the Thong Song by Cisco, does he say yeah?
1: Any Cisco, he said. Any Cisco. Any,
2: yes.
1: Cisco, Cisco hits the
2: Thong
1: yes.
2: Song, he really
1: Cisco hits,
2: a hits yeah.
1: the yes hard. Button Pusher Tommy's going to work on that, okay, but I would okay, love cool. to hear that. I'm not sure if we've got the Thong Song in the system.
0: We don't have the Thong
1: I know
0: Song.
1: It's in really? Your, I know it's in your most played on Spotify, Woods, but song, can we get the Thong song, please? Mark the package down.
0: Oh, here we go.
1: Oh, here we go. Yeah.

0: 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To be honest, we'd prefer the riches, but we'll take the new name.
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2: John Farnham is the feature artist on the 40th anniversary this week of the Whispering Jack album.
3: 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I don't think it was particularly stimulating to the audience that I had, even though there was only nine of them.
2: We'll recap the Aussie Top 5 from this week in 1980. 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
1: You've got to love America and their insistence about their rights to bearing arms. 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Fortunately, no one was injured, even though it was loaded.